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0: Lamb of God, behold him who takes away the sins of the world. Blessed are those called to the supper of the Lamb. Lord,
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0: Good morning.
1: Good morning.
0: Whoa, this speaker is working well. Good to have you here in worship. You know, I was wondering with Memorial Weekend how many were going to show up when I saw a text about, you know, the call committee and all these people who couldn't, why can't be there, we're not going to be here. We're whoa, we got the beautiful people here. Thank you for being here and worshiping with us. Today's broadcast over 99.5 is in memory of Gary. I just noticed that, and it's always good to be able to share that, because if any of you would ever want to sponsor a broadcast, you can just let the secretary at the church know. But today's broadcast is in memory of Gary and their family, so thank you. With that, I'm not going to have a lot of announcements at this point. It's a special weekend, Memorial Weekend, but today is red, Pentecost. And so may the Spirit fill each one of us with the hope we have in Jesus. So with that, we begin with our first song.

sides of the tale. See, it's not about races, just places, faces. Where your blood comes from is where your space is. I've seen the bright get dull. I'm not gonna spend my life being a color.

Tony Orlando and Dawn at number 7 in the countdown this week with He Don't Love You Like I Love You. This is Casey Kasem in Hollywood and American Top 40. And you know AT40 is heard coast to coast and around the world every week on great radio stations like KGB San Diego, WAIR Winston-Salem, North Carolina,

0: Rick Springfield at number 7, falling 2 notches in our survey of the 40 biggest with Love Somebody from the Hard to Hold soundtrack. There's an international superstar in the countdown who's also an international sex symbol. Women from teens to middle age swoon and scream at his concerts. But he says, "I'm embarrassed. I'm skinny with thinning hair. I'm not a symbol." Is he or isn't he? The man's first top 40 hit is coming up.
1: The hits from coast to coast, American Top 40.
0: I'm Casey Kasem. Cyndi Lauper's first hit, Girls Just Want to Have Fun, was one of the most exuberant, upbeat songs ever to hit the charts. But her follow-up is a moody ballad. She says, "You have to show both sides of a coin. My album has many emotions on it." End of quote. Up 4 notches to number 6, here's Cyndi Lauper and Time After Time.